mercy on. In my Lord's Bible, in the book of James, Christ was a healing the cripple and lame, giving the poor and needy bread, healing the sick and raising the dead. They tell me when he came through Galilee, he passed by a man who could not see. The man was blind and crippled from birth, and they tell me that his name was Blind Barnabas, but old blind

mercy on. When Barnabas heard that my Lord was nigh, he fell on the knees and began to cry, crying, oh, thou man of Galilee, great God Almighty, have mercy on me, crying.

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He touched his eyes with the palm of his hands, and Barnabas saw like a natural man.

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0: like to do a song of great social and political import. It goes like this. Oh, Lord, won't you buy me a Mercedes Benz? My friends all drive Porsches. I must make amends. Worked hard all my lifetime. No help from my friends. So, oh, Lord, won't you buy me a Mercedes Benz? Oh, Lord, won't you buy me a color TV? Dialing $4 is trying to find me. I wait for delivery each day until 3. So, oh, Lord, won't you buy me a color TV? Oh, Lord, won't you buy me a night on the town? 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My friends all drive Porsches. 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

0: it look like this town ain't nothing but bad luck and trouble. And ain't that the truth? So what we gonna do now?
1: Well, I don't know, but your girl done left you, and I got no more dough.
0: So why not we go down the country?
1: Down the country?
0: Sure, don't you know about that?
1: No, I never did know nothing about down in the country. I was raised in town all my life, the bad luck old town.
0: Man, I know all about it, man. Tell you what to do. Look here. I'm going to cut you.
1: I'm going to get there.
0: I don't know if I'm going to cut you.
1: What you going to do when you get there?
0: I don't know.

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1: Aw, oh, man, it ain't like that. We just take a break for a while, that's all.
0: How we know things ain't gonna be that way? It's time we get there.
1: Man.

l'appel de Miami. Hello, Farmer Johnson. 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Yeah. We don't know how he got back down, but he's definitely here. Would you mind coming and picking him up, please? Oh, yes, it's definitely your cat. And

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You're still young, that's your fault. There's so much you have to know. Find a girl, settle down. If you want, you can marry. Look at me, I am old, but I'm happy. I was once like you are now, and I know that it's not easy to be calm when you found something going on. But take your time, think a lot. Why think of everything you've got? For you will still be here tomorrow, but your dreams

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You're still young, that's your fault. There's so much you have to go through. Find a girl, settle down. If you want, you can marry. Look at me,

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Stay on the floor, make it burn like fire. 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

lean. Run through 50K, I ain't say cause it was easy. Pretty girl, where you stay? Might as well be with me. AMG the S, codeine cowboy in the flesh. Caught up like the rest, but they look up to me. Since silver, it go left, tryna burn a bridge that's left. Treat her like the one, try to turn me to a two. I don't keep receipts, say that shit, she know it's true. Call me while I'm asleep, cry baby girl, I'm stuck on you. Zombie boy, hey, you up on E, ignore my calls while you in the stew. Act funny when you an enemy, hanging in my circle too. Miss that hoe, I'm raising hell, break a hoe like Memphis Sand. Bentley's talking to myself, Gazi say sending help. Niggas trying to bring me down, I really wanna send a belt. I pay 300 for a line, cause they look like they needed help. How you think I'm talking down when I'm the one that needed help? Hit me boy, but I gotta drive it, he know his backseat melt. Lit too fast, need a deep breath. They're too fast, can't even help. G-Locks for the team, we ain't Shanlin. 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Pretty girl, where you stay? Might as well be with me. AMG the S, codeine cowboy in the flesh. Caught up like the rest, but they look up to me. Since silver, it go left, tryna burn a bridge that's left. Like the one, try to turn into a two. I don't keep receipts, say that shit, she know it's true. I don't keep receipts, say that shit, she know it's true.

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Reminiscing of the time of the prophecy, cause it all comes down to what you choose to be. 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

Have you ever been tickled and laughed like that? 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If so, think of the details and be ready to tell your friends about it. And when you've told your story about something that made you laugh, write a different story with the text.